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1: 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It's like which problems the people are more concerned about, which are more recurrent, and then you can allocate resources and personnel according to those priorities.
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2: ？I think that's reallyequal and promotes really good kind of citizen kind of participation within a city.
3: So many claims come to the center in the month, in the day, and in the year, and the response, the time of response, and the effectivity in the response. Well, that is impressive for us. The experience is a very beautiful way to learn about the China moment.
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1: You know, we hit them very hard. They had a great capacity to withstand punishment. They took tremendous punishment. And, you know, you could say there's a lot of bravery there. It was amazing what they took. But we honor their commitment and their word. They gave us their word.
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3: Mr. Trump is doing smuggling by employing a number of bandits operating in the rocky coastal waters of Oman. Then he tweets every day that the Strait of Hormuz is open. First of all, you are doing smuggling. But the Strait is under the control of Iran and we are managing it.Secondly, over the past few months, we have been hitting 5 of the ships used by smugglers every night.
0: 伊朗伊斯兰革命卫队海军11号发表声明称，自10号以来，共有3艘违规油轮在霍尔木兹海峡未经授权航线上触雷起火。声明警告，任何在海峡内关闭导航和识别系统的船只都将被视为敌对目标，并受到严厉处置。雷扎伊同一天强调，目前海峡航运量仍远低于战前水平，伊朗将继续掌控霍尔木兹海峡管理权。
3: The CENTCOM commander leads the smuggling work. He also uses the UAE's military. They use 5 or 6 small vessels for transportation of oil to larger tankers. But we also hit 5 or 6 of them every night. This is a smuggling job along the southern side of the strait that costs dearly and has numerous risks.Then Trump says the strait is open. Then again, he says I transport oil. But natural gas is not transiting. The same goes for helium and fertilizers.
0: 由于中东地区航运面临较高的安全风险，加之全球长距离运输需求激增，导致大型油轮短缺，石油海运成本持续上涨。船舶经纪公司吉布森数据显示，目前租用一艘油轮从美国驶往东亚的费用约为8000万美元，而 SpaceX 一枚标准型猎鹰九号火箭的发射费用为7400万美元。彭博社指出，运费飙升为部分油轮船东带来了巨额利润，其中包括一批希腊船东家族和挪威航运巨头。
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4: If Russia wants us to stop our long-range strikes against its oil refineries and oil exports, then Russia must stop its strikes against our energy system and critical.
0: 美国总统特朗普11号在社交媒体发文称，即刻起

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1: The CENTCOM commander leads the smuggling work. He also uses the UAE's military. They use five or six small vessels for transportation of oil to larger tankers.

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2: If Russia wants us to stop our long-range strikes against its oil refineries and oil exports, then Russia must stop its strikes against our energy system and critical.
0: 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
3: Zelensky could have settled this war many times, many, many times, and he chooses not to. Very difficult.We said you can do whatever you want to Russia, don't hit the refineries, because that's a world problem that's caused. And he wants to make problems for the world. He wants to make problems for our farmers, our ranchers, with diesel fuel, because Russia supplies a large portion of the diesel fuel throughout the world. And we told him, do whatever you want, but don't hit the diesel fuel, because there's a big problem, big shortage. And what does he do? He goes and hits the diesel fuel.
0: 特朗普甚至表示，乌克兰应该换一位总统。
3: That's a war that should have never started, and I think it's time for Ukraine to get a new president.
0: 泽连斯基11号回应说，乌克兰领导人的去留应由乌克兰社会和人民决定。他同时提出，如果俄罗斯同意全面停火60天，乌克兰可以组织选举。
4: It's up to our society, up to our people to choose one or another leader.Yes, we are in war, and now to do elections is really difficult. The main thing is to have security infrastructure for this, to give possibility people to vote. So please tell Putin, give us 2 months, 60 days of total ceasefire, 60 days, and we will organize elections. Of course, we will be ready for any choice of our people.
0: 消息人士表示，美乌关系此前本在好转，但基辅方面拒绝停止打击俄罗斯炼油厂的行动让特朗普十分不快。而乌克兰高级官员则表示，美方背着乌克兰与俄罗斯达成柴油供应协议，并持续施压乌方，彻底摧毁了双方之间的互信。华尔街日报更是直言，特朗普近日对泽连斯基的猛烈抨击标志着两位领导人关系跌至2025年白宫争吵以来的低谷。另一方面，俄乌对对方关键基础设施的打击行动仍在继续。
5: Вот он горит. А Яндекс до сих пор горит. Вообще весь, вся верхушка горела. И половину уже потушили.